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Your cross streets of Long Ridge Drive at 2311.

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1: Blue Road Township, 100 Cliff Drive, Hemlock Farms for a fire alarm reported false. 29 engine. Avery alert. Blue Road Township, 100 Cliff Drive, Hemlock Farms for a fire alarm reported false. 29 engine. Avery alert. Air cross streets of Long Ridge Drive at 2316.
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2: Milford Town, 591 Route 6 and 209 at the Fairbridge Inn for a possible burn to the foot. 33, correct, 26 ambulance on a re-alert. Milford Township, 591 Route 6 and 209 Fairbridge Inn for a possible burn to the foot. 26 ambulance on a re-alert. The crush rates of Wheatfield Drive and Old Milford Road at
0: 322.
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2: Receiver responding 2323, 591 Route 6 and 209. 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For a 8-year-old female stated she stepped on something sticky and the substance burned both her feet and peeled the skin. She's having pain in her foot and

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Almira Township 100, Lane for breathing problem. Medic 4103, 37 ambulance 1. Almira Township 100, Notoma Lane for breathing problem. Medic 4103, 37 ambulance 1. Cross Street, 707.

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1: 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Difficulty breathing and with her balance. 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Very little foot treatment. 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
1: 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A 70-year-old male, stroke-like symptoms. 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Has a history of high blood pressure on medication for that he did not take today.
0: Really?
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Blue River Township 26 Well Road for a weakness of the fever. 9 animals. Blue River Township 266 Well Road for a weakness with a fever. 29 animals. Crossroads of Maryland Road, George Road, 43.

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0: Positive stroke, left sided weakness, obvious left side facial droop, denies any injuries, currently on second or conscious voice. Last night, last known well, 12 hours.
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1: 26 Ambulance 1 is en route to Garnett with ALS on board.

1114 Buck Ridge Road in Pine Ridge. Nausea and vomiting. Medic 4092. Lehman Township, 1114 Buck Ridge Road in Pine Ridge. Nausea and vomiting. Medic 92. Your crush rates of Pine Ridge Drive West and Depeche Coal.

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He took medication for relief.

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0: 26 Yankee 1 26 Yankee 1 26 Yankee 1 26 Yankee 1 26 Yankee 1 26 Yankee 1 26 Yankee 1 26 Yankee 1 26 Yankee 1 26 Yankee 1 26 Yankee 1 26 Yankee 1 26 Yankee 1 26 Yankee 1 26 Yankee 1 26 Yankee 1 26 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
1: Responding, 0947, you're going to the Mufford House, 264, at 6209, room 1, bed 4. 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He was low in the 80s on oxygen. He was just released from the hospital for pneumonia.

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dispatch, 042 Decker Road, Salt Creek, difficulty breathing. 24 Emeralds, 14093. Lehman Township, 6042 Decker Road, Salt Creek, difficulty breathing. 24 Emeralds, 14093. Cross Street, Rigby Lane in Yorkshire, 1146.

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Cross streets New Road and Pine Lane, 42.

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1: 26 ambulance, one. 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

0: 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Just out of curiosity, are they accepting any today in case it's needed?
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1: Wire Township, Erie, Burnsville Road and Upper Big Woods 2 Road. A wire down burning. 37 Rescue, 37 Breath. Wire Township, Burnsville Road in the area of Upper Big Woods 2 Road for a wire down burning. 37 Rescue, 37 Brush, 1524.

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Respond. 1527. Burnsville Road, the area of Upper Big Woods 2 Road. Call reporting a wire down arcing. Receive.

0: Lieutenant Ship Burns Hill Road in the area of Upper Big Woods 2 Road. Or a wire down arcing. 37 Rescue, 37 Brush Reeler. Lamar Township, Burns Hill Road in the area of Upper Big Woods 2 Road. A wire down arcing. 37 Rescue, 37 Brush Reeler. 1529.
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0: Right, I have a PPL toll number for you. 67790 over Nora, 44661. I have active fire.
1: Are you primaries on the ground?
0: Yeah, affirmative.
1: 1535.

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1: Go ahead.
0: TPL is already en route. They were aware of an outage in the area.
1: Received. We do have power in this area. Up the road is out.
0: RAC 1537.

Township, Interstate 84, eastbound, between mile marker 28 and exit 26, very possible brush fire. 25 brush, 29 brush. 25, tanker 1 in traffic, 137, ambulance 1.

0: Abigail Township, Interstate 84 between mile marker 28 and exit 26 in the median. Very possible brush fire, 25 brush, 29 brush. 25 tanker, one in traffic, 137 ambulance, 115-38.
1: I'm sorry, 37 brush.
0: 37 brush.
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0: Responding.
1: 15-39. Interstate 84, the caller put it approximately a mile to a mile and a half east of exit 26, in the median for a large pile of brush smoldering, smoking.
0: Received. Have a responding unit stand by at the interchange. Like, check it out.
1: Received. The caller didn't see anyone by it. We don't have control burns listed for there. Also, she was unsure if it was smoke or steam.
0: Received.
2: Thompson, 37-2.
1: 37, ambulance 2.
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1: 1541.

Monroe Township Interstate 84 between mile marker 28 and exit 26 in the median. Very possible brush fire. 25 brush 29 brush 25 tanker 1 and traffic 1 re-alert.

Township Interstate 84 between mile marker 28 and exit 26 in the median. Very possible brush fire. 25 brush 29, brush 25, tanker and traffic 1. Re-alert. 1544.

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Delaware Township, 147 Hickory Road, for wires down, 28 brush. Delaware Township, 147 Hickory Road, for wires down, 28 brush. Cross Street, Laurel Lane, North Lakeshore Drive.

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1: 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No arcing or sparking seen. 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
1: 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I can hear people and live music in the back. 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